This has got to be maybe my favorite tune on the new Solar album. This is Forever by Solar and Break. The whole album is great though. I really recommend giving it a listen if you haven't already. Her voice is just sublime.

good evening. You are listening to Chloe Sage on Sue FM. I'm back. Today is a DJ show. Feel like I haven't done that in ages. I am so excited. And if it's your first time tuning in, welcome. You made the right decision today. As always, going to be playing the best in rap and R&B. Little sprinkle of dancehall, and apparently this track here is Footwork. I'm not too sure when it gets to like the electronic kind of sounds, but you know, I liked it and I thought, why not play it? And that is the general consensus for this show. Whatever I like, I'm going to play. That's why the show is just named after me, because that's exactly what it is. It does what it says on the tin. It's the Chloe Sage Show. So, gonna be like the normal format. We got 2 hours together. I'm gonna get in the mix a little bit. I've got loads of tracks to share with you. Of course, my favorite rapper Larry June has just dropped some new singles, so I'm gonna play one of those ahead of his new tape dropping. Say on the Beat, one of the craziest producers in the UK underground right now, has also dropped a tape. We got some new R&B. It's just, there's new tracks coming from left, right and center, to be honest with you. So without further ado, let's crack on. I'm gonna start the show with a track from one of my favorite artists in LA. He is Bino Rideau. That LA melodic, lovely, lovely sound, and I think you're gonna enjoy it too. Keep it locked, you're listening to Chloe Sage on Swoo.

0: Obviously, unfortunately, PnB Rock actually did pass away, so rest in peace him. It's a shame because he used to make absolute bangers. Anyway, I'm going to get in the mix now. As always, I don't know why I always do this. Don't ask me why, but it just feels appropriate to me. I always start off with like UK rap and then go more R&B towards the end. I just don't know why. That's just my flow. So hop in your boat and wave with me. Oh, that was so cringe. Right. I'm going to start off with a track from Z Stack called Memory Lane, just because I feel like, not going to lie, UK rap isn't at the caliber that it used to be, but there is quite a few artists that will bring out a track every now and again. And I'm like, okay, yeah, like this is it. And Z Stack is definitely one of those. Gonna get into some Grubbo after as well. Got some G Unit. They're not UK rap, but they're sick, so I'm going to play them. So yeah, sit back, enjoy, don't know what you're doing. Maybe you sat down, maybe you're driving in your car, or maybe you're stood up. The possibilities are endless. But all I know is you should stay locked in and have a little listen and enjoy.
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Certain day my mind's tripping. Something in my life's missing. Every day my line dripping. Praying that the guy's slipping. See some niggas change on me. Probably can't relate to me. Shining and they hate to see. Told my heart you wait and see. I still got Major B. And I got Lizzie too. You can say I'm living proof. Rapping and I'm hitting shoots. I'm strapped at my video shoes. Probably got my name's ringing. AMG lane switching. Still got cane flipping. Cracked house stay whipping. I just did a quid or two. Crackers in the living room. Like Aya Abba been a goon. SKs and spinners too. And we got dinners too.

To end the mix there was some Big Sad 1900. That one is Should Have Listened featuring Filthy Rich, to LA legends, should I say. Oh, I felt good to get in the mix, guys. I haven't mixed on my show in ages. So should we run through some tracks just in case you heard something you like, which you probably did. And if you didn't, you're probably listening to the wrong kind of show, mate. Right, some Z-Stacks and Grubbo, G-Unit. Played some Rick Ross and Nas. Played Peckham Maid was a track from Billy the Kid and Tiny Boost. I feel like that's a really underrated track. Billy the Kid, I feel like, as a UK artist, he would drop randomly and he did not drop enough music, but I felt like he was a really talented artist. Some old school Just Banco. Those are the kind of tracks that he was bringing out when I first started DJing. That one I played was called The Walking Dead. His most famous track was Sweet Like Sorbet. Don't know if anyone remembers that one. Played some more Larry June, You Feel Me. Played that track. A track that I love, which is called Game Time by Max Free. I feel like the beat is crazy. It was the real old school hip hoppy one. Very big fan of that. And what else did I play? Sorry, my list is messed up, so I don't know what I played, but I don't know. We're back to the beginning now. Anyway, haven't brought any other instrumental music to talk over, so we've got the footwork track for now. Anyway, I'm not one for celebrity gossip, but apparently Jhené Aiko and Larry June are dating, which actually makes so much sense. I feel like they're the male and female version of each other. Jhené's really like spiritual, in tune with herself, like promotes like, yeah, you know, she has sound bowls at the beginning of her concerts. Larry June's very like healthy eating, let's build a business. They're like the masculine and feminine version of each other, which I find really sweet. I'm pretty sure they are dating because this is my confirmation. Yeah, I obviously follow Larry June's clothing brand, Midnight Organic, and Jhené was the latest model for their hoodies. Never seen her on their page before. They don't normally get people to model their stuff, so she's definitely dating him. Anyway, on to more important things. Let's talk about Larry's music. So Larry's bringing out a new tape called Who Coppin'. It drops, I want to say the 14th or the 17th. I can't remember which day, but it's called Who Coppin'. And I feel like we're getting like old school Larry back. He's been doing, you know, the hip-hoppy kind of thing with The Alchemist, that real old-school beats. But I'm not going to lie, that's not for me. I like Larry when he's working with Cardo and DJ Idea and DJ Fresh, that real West Coast sound. And that's exactly what we're getting. So let's...

0: I feel like he just sounds so happy on that track, and I love it. And he's right in the lyrics. He says, I made motion and I keep going. I think he says something like that. But he did. He's created motion and he's kept it going. Like I was saying, even when he does deviate and try other sounds, or, you know, kind of goes more into, I personally feel like he feels like he gets more traction when he does the Alchemist style stuff. But he's aware that he has a loyal fan base who love the West Coast stuff. That's why he dips in and out between the two. Because personally, this is going to, I'm going to sound like such a hater, but if someone tells me that their favorite Larry track or their Larry album is the one that's produced by the Alchemist or a producer that doesn't make West Coast, I automatically just know you're not a real Larry fan, because that is not the sound that he came up making. And yeah, sorry, I am that person. But when I see him make tracks like this, it makes my heart so warm, because I'm like, yes, he's still sticking to that essence of what he's good at making, essentially. But yeah, that one was called Organic Motion. Who copping? The tape drops at some point this week. It's probably on a Friday. Artists always drop on a Friday, don't they? Anyway, let's get into some more new music. As we're talking about West Coast, let's stay in LA right now. And this artist, which I'm not going to lie, I've never seen so many Phoenix Flexing fans in my life. He literally made Shoreline Mafia mainstream now. We can't deny this track, Phoenix Flexing, Rubbers.
1: Why hello there? Why hello there?

wouldn't be surprised. Like, this song gives me, it'd be used as like a torture method or some sort of like weird government psyop or something. I don't know why. I think it's because obviously Phoenix Flexing is a part of Shoreline Mafia, a famous rap group from LA. And although I can't lie, I'm not surprised he's brought out a track like this, but I've heard a few AI rumors. He's saying it's not AI, but I don't know. Like, I actually just don't know. Honestly, like, I'm going to get pranked when I'm a grandma. It's already happening now with AI. It's out of control. I don't know if he would do that, because I can imagine Shoreline are quite like, they like to goof around and stuff like that. They're probably just in the studio, put the beat on and we're messing around and he's come up with it sort of thing. But then at the same time, I'm like, it's just so like, there's something about the song, isn't it? It's so addictive. It like takes over your mind. And I can imagine it being like Stranger Things or something like that when they're in the Upside Down and all the monsters are coming. But yeah, you can't escape that song at the moment. But I am happy with Phoenix Flexing, because obviously it's kind of skyrocketed his music career at the moment. Everyone, I'm seeing people that I know don't listen to this kind of music posting it on their stories, and I'm like, wow, you've really hit the mainstream now. But the real Shoreline Mafia fans will know. Anyway, I'm gonna get back in the mix now, if I can find my tracks, and we are gonna start with, what track have I got? Oh, a lovely Destiny's Child edit from a producer called Produced by Mando. He makes like Cali edits. When I say Cali edits, obviously in LA and California, the beats are very distinctive with the basses and things like that. So people do like loads of like Cali edits, they call them. And he's one of the guys that does that. So this is Be With You from Produced by Mando. And then I'm going to get in the mix. Oh no, actually, I'm so sorry. I'm actually telling a lie. No, we're not doing that actually. I'm playing a Beano track, because if I play the other track, I'm going to get in the R&B mix, and I don't want to do that yet. So have a Beano Rodeo track anyway.

No, we've got loads of great R&B artists, but Vito, just not just the fader. But Vito especially, I feel like he makes timeless music and good quality music as well. His collection is so extensive and every single track is a banger. He's got so many albums. He is a definition of a true artist, and I rate it as well because he's fully independent. And if you watch his like content and what he posts on YouTube, he's constantly doing everything off his own back. Like, he'll just hire out a place and have a band and do everything like acoustic versions and upload them on his YouTube. Like, everything is, he's the center of his own reality, literally. That is it. So shout out Vito. Gonna have a bit of Switch in vibe, I guess, but I really like this song and I thought, why not play it right now, because it's my show and I can do what I want. Keep it locked, you're listening to Chloe Sage on Swoo. Up next, we've got some Blade Brown and Nux Harrods.

was Harrods, Nux and Blade Brown. Now, I feel like every single person has that artist that just makes them lock in the gym. Their music, you put it on, you're getting PRs, you're going crazy.

that track is so sensational. That is Slew. It is the sped up version, but it's such a vibe. M Brown, Paris in the Night, Say on the Beat. Say on the Beat is a crazy, crazy producer. And we're going to talk a little bit more about him right now because he has just dropped a tape. And I think it's called Summer Sounds Volume 1. So Say on the Beat is a producer from London, and he's just got a very recognisable sound. So he works really closely with an artist called Solo B. I feel like him and Solo B's tracks are kind of what got people listening to him in London, and now a lot of people collab with him, as you'll see on this tape. So yeah, it's really cool. He's got some great features. He's got like Bex on there. He's got Guams, who's another person he collabs with a lot. He's got Hailey from Western. And I'm going to play a track from them two in a second. But I think it makes sense that one of the tracks I play and show to you is from him and Solo B, and it's called Have Her, and it's off of this newest tape, because that

his first ever tracks, probably like 2-3 years ago. So I'm locked in, guys, and as you should be too, because I really feel like Stay on the Beat, I feel like for UK, I'm not even going to say UK because it's kind of, he makes like afro-y swing kind of beats, but I really think this is just a start for him. I noticed him and Unknown T had a track together as well, so I really think he's going to break through in the next year or so. He's had the underground on lock for a while, but I think the mainstream artists are going to start sifting him out now. So this track is called Have Her. Artist is Solo B and the producer is Say on the Beat off of his producer mixtape. So take this one in and we shall discuss after.

you see what I mean? The sound is just so distinctive. His use of instruments is just crazy. I think he's so, so talented. I've not heard any bad productions from him. And I feel like him and Solo B are just the perfect duo. The synergy on each track is insane. So that one was Have Her, Stay on the Beat, and Solo B. And now the other track I'm going to show you is from him and Hailee from Western. And this one is called A Body Tea. And again, I love this one. The rest of the tape, these are kind of more, I'd say, like Afro Swing R&B vibes. There's a few different styles on the tape, but these two are my favourites. So definitely go and check it out. But this one is Body Tea, Hailee, and Stay on the Beat.

need you to really take in every single sound. Honestly, what a beautiful, eloquent track. I honestly think I should do the M&S adverts. What a lovely, decadent MP3 that was. Wait, do they even still do M&S adverts? I haven't actually seen one in a very long time. But to be fair, I don't actually watch normal TV. I only watch like Netflix, Disney Plus, YouTube. Like, I only use apps. I don't actually watch normal TV. Something I have been watching, which leads me very nicely onto my next track. I've been watching a series. It's like Homicide New York and Homicide LA. So it's essentially, there's two series about New York, one series about LA, and it follows a police force of detectives that basically worked homicide, and it goes through cases that they basically were involved in. And it goes, it like reenacts them, and then obviously it does all like the interviews of the police as they go on. I actually used to love crime stuff, and I stopped watching it for years because I got to the point where you kind of think the more that, like, what you consume, whether that's food, drinks, or what you watch on TV, affects your brain and your reality ultimately, is what I believe. And I felt like I used to watch so much crime stuff that, well, I'd go out the house and think, oh, is today going to be it? Am I going to get stalked by a serial killer or a mass murderer? Like, do you know what I mean? And I don't think it's normal to think about that all the time. So I stopped watching it, stuff like that, for ages. But this series is so well put together. Whoever filmed it and edited it, whatever production company did it, it's so well done. And the cases are all really interesting. They're quite niche ones. So it's really good. And I've been watching the New York one. So that's what I've been spending my time doing recently, freaking myself out. Which leads me very nicely, because I've also been listening to some artists from New York. And this artist is called Zay Fyehunnid. Spelt so weird. It's like Zayefyehunnid. And he is like, he's been teleported from the 90s. That's his sound. And he did a track called Me, You and Us, and it's the instrumental, so the beat is from Beyonce's Me, Myself and I, and he's rapping over it, but he gives me like Fabulous vibes. Do you know what I mean? That like old school, like smooth talker. I love the lyrics. He's so like, you know when men talk nicely about women, and there's more, you know, like when rappers get on tracks nowadays, yeah, they're quite shallow. There's not really much to talk about apart from like, you know, they talk about like women's bodies and things like that. See, back in the day in the 90s, they would talk about, you know, they pour their heart out on a track as to why they love their girlfriend so much. And this is exactly what Zay Fyehunnid has been doing on his tracks. And that's why I love him. So listen to the lyrics, enjoy the tune, and I'm going to stop talking so you can see what I'm all about.

also like to be alone as well. I feel like alone time is so important. That's where you really get to know yourself. Right. I was going to say something else about him. I feel like I like to categorize this kind of music as like new school nostalgia, because they're new school artists, but their tracks are so nostalgic. Like, this is something I'd expect like my mum to have played, or, you know, like, I think actually one of his photo shoots, he has like the pink fur coat like Cameron used to. So yeah, but I'm a big, big fan of him. He's got loads of other tracks and he does a lot of features as well. And they're all similar vibe. Not all, not obviously like reusing beats, but as in his own tracks, if you know what I mean. Anyway, let's keep it moving, keeping it stepping, because I fear I will talk too long otherwise and go off on a tangent. So I'm going to get in the mix for a little bit and I'm going to play a track from produced by Mando. Actually, funnily enough, this is a Destiny's Child edit. So we've gone from one Beyonce track to Destiny's Child edit. As I said earlier, produced by Mando, makes up the Cali kind of edits where the basses are kind of heavy and you'll probably hear a lot of like the I was going to say the perks. But if you don't make beats, that means like little sounds are in the background, basically. Anyway, let's press play.

money. It felt criminal to have a radio show and not play this track. I'm not gonna lie. So if you don't know, this is JT. Sorry, this is Young Miami, the rapper, and she used to be part of a group called City Girls. So it was her and another rapper called JT. Personally, I prefer JT because I feel like JT is very consistent with bringing out music and she's really good. Young Miami, I haven't heard really any tracks from her apart from this one, but it is an absolute banger, so fair play to her. So couldn't not play it tonight. Right, gonna do a little track selection now, and this is a track I've had on repeat. I don't know if it's new or not. I don't think it's new. I think it's quite old, but I only came across it the other day, and it's called Essentials, and it's from an artist called Stally. And as soon as you hear the beat, you're gonna know why I like it. So if you made it this far, well done. Give yourself a pat on the back. Gold star for you. You are locked into Chloe Sage on Swoo. Keep it locked.

this is the absolute 10 out of 10 track. The production, the lyrics, the swag. I love it. So that was Essentials by Stally. If you want to go and add it to your playlist, which you probably should if you want to be tapped in. Right, we're going to move on to some R&B next. And you can't talk R&B without talking about K1. She is absolutely dominating modern R&B. Had a crazy, crazy, you know, last 2 years. So shout out her. And managed to remain consistent with her music as well. So this is a track she's just dropped called Risk It All. It samples Nelly, Hot In Here. It's off her latest tape, which I've not listened through. Maybe it's not out yet. I can't remember. Is it out? I think it is out, but I've not listened. But all I know is I heard the snippet of this, and then as soon as it dropped, this was the one I added to my playlist. And it is called Risk It All by K1.

favourite school for Reese's Pieces. I have found out very late on in my life, in the last year or so, that I love Reese's Pieces. Never tried them before, and once I did, I really like them. I don't want to like them because I know they're like an American chocolate brand and they're just full of rubbish, but I can't help it. I do actually really like them. Yeah, have to stay away from them. Anyway, that was Risk It All by K1. Make sure you go and check out that track and her newest album because she just makes bangers, so why not? Another R&B track that I wanted to highlight for you is from an artist called Zuriel. I think it's Zuriel or Zuriel. Not sure what he goes by, but it's Z-U-R-I-E-L. And this is a track called Out of Order, and it is literally like 20 out of 10. It's an amazing track. He's just dropped another one literally the other day. I think it's called like Risk or something. Or maybe it's because I just played a track called Risk It All and now the word Risk is in my brain. Maybe it's not called Risk. Can't remember, but he's just dropped a new track. But I didn't download it in time for today because I didn't actually find it till after I was already here at the radio station. But anyway, enjoy this one. It's called Out of Order by Zuriel or Zuriel. We're not really sure how it's said. But either way, the track makes up for it because it's amazing.

you see what I mean? Absolute 10 out of 10 track. Yeah, whatever he put in that track, it's working. I've had that one on repeat. Do you know what? The artist himself, I wouldn't say he's that big yet, but that's got like 1.5 million views already. And yeah, I can see why on YouTube, because it's a sensational track. And it only came out maybe 2-3 months ago. So shout out Zuriel. We're going to go with that name. I'm pretty sure it is Zuriel. Anyway, keeping it moving, keeping it stepping, because we've only got 15 minutes left. I think we've got 15. Yeah, just about that. But don't worry, I'm going to play you a few more songs to send you on your way. So one track I'm going to start with. I think I might get in the mix. Why not? Why not? You've probably heard this track making its rounds. So this edit is actually from another DJ called DJ Cass. And yeah, the track got so big that Mavado himself has actually signed it off. So this track is out on Spotify, everything. Like, it's a legit track now, because it got so popular. So we love to see it. Stay locked. Keep in tune. Keep in tune? Nah, that one didn't make sense, did it? No. It's getting to that point of the show where my brain is scrambled eggs. Anyway, keep it locked. You're listening to Chloe Sage on Swoo. I've got a few more bangers just for you.

So if you are locked in or you're listening back from the bottom of my heart, thank you very, very much. Appreciate you and appreciate the time we spent together. Hope you heard some music you liked. I definitely did because, well, I made the show. And I'll be back next month with 2 more hours of bangers and tunes and chat. You already know the score. I hope something magical happens for you in the next month. Let me know if it does. And if it doesn't, no, do you know what? Not even if it doesn't, it will. Something amazing will happen. Setting the intention for you right now. Enjoy the rest of your month. And thank you very much for lending me your ears tonight. Going to finish with a Kendrick Lamar, Don't Kill My Vibe, Cali edit kind of thing for the last minute. And yeah, you've been listening to Close Age on Swoo.

Sound, Aishin Hi-Fi radio show with Ambassador Guest Mix live from the studio today. We'll be with you for the next 2 hours, just going to keep things cool and lovely.

Spanish Town, Jamaica. And when I say lyrics in soca, I want to say big respect to all farm and scene and big respect to all original DJ scene. Nicodemus and Red and Galaxy scene. I want to say big up Dr. LB scene. I want to say Bourbon and say a word. I want to say big respect to legendary Super Cat scene.

Out to all the Bristol Massive, this is Swoo FM. Aishan Sound Radio Show with myself, Ambassador, as the guest this evening. 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

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It's the Aishan Hi-Fi Sound Show.

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Heard the man like Wilf play this one a little while back.

0: 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Jalliance.
1: Sounds of the Cos Tafari. Aishan Sound says there's not one Disciples tune that he doesn't like, so stepping into the last half an hour of the show.

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1: Yeah, man, if you don't know, odgprod.com. Out of France, I believe. They've been putting out tunes and tunes and tunes for years.

So next month, second Sunday of the month, it'll be Lazy Sean and Early Man coming up from Devon for your August Swoo Aishin Hi-Fi Radio. So last one from me is the newest one from OBF and Pupa Jim. Come out 2 days ago, called Crack in the Wall.

to Dubplate Pearl, to Leslie H listening in posh part of Berkshire. Is all I can steal. Also to Rachel Davis there in Redland. And Paul Solution, God knows where he is, but he's somewhere. I should have been coming back from France today, but Dub Camp was cancelled, and a big disaster for the people that organised the festival, and my commiserations go out to them.

Dub Camp, and I'm going to play through that as if we were in a boiling hot field in Nantes in northwest France, but we're not, we're actually in Bedlington live in the studio. Shout out to Michelle, also tuned in, is Abyssinians.

Yeah, that's Abyssinians there. And I'm going to chance saying a shout out to Digby because he messaged to say that he was jumping in the shower and then getting out to tune in. So let's hope he's done all that and he's tuned in. Also to Deru down there in Wales, tuned in. And Michelle Rice, my daughter, or one of them, also tuned in. So, way of explanation, I did record a show for this today, but I came in and I'm coming to do it live because of the cancellation of Dub Camp, so I'm here. And it was it's a disaster for quite a few people concerned with Dub Camp. They worked really hard, spent a lot of money, and they've lost a considerable amount of money. So if you're on Instagram, they have a page and they have the ability to donate to try and offset some of the massive losses that they got right until Thursday night. Friday was the opening morning. They got right till Thursday night, and the prefecture or the authorities in charge of that area of northwest France pulled the plug, which was devastating. So there you go. And Bristol was represented by several people, myself included, and I know Cruz went along with Firmly Rooted Town System, and including Jack and a bunch of other people, Reese and Dan, and all came to nothing. But I guess you know, they're resilient, and they've had a bit of a time over there, you know. Also, big shout out now just on the phone, Strider tuned in, Wickedness Increase. Here's Patrick Andy.

Yeah, Patrick Andy, there's a story about a dub plate of that, but it's too long for me to go into right at this point in time. So, shout out to Rachel Davis, who has finally got herself tuned in, and also to Pato, who is the man down at the Pipe and Slippers there, and also a member of the swimming club where we all go. So this is going out for last Tuesday. I went to the funeral of Steve Barrow, who, if you're in the reggae world, you'll know who he is. He's the driving force behind Blood and Fire Records. And it was a lovely art. It was really hot in the crematorium in Stratford, or Manor Park it was. And it was a nice afternoon despite the heat. And then we went off to somewhere in Wanstead and spent a good few hours as guests of Sue, his widow, and his family, his sons. And it was lovely. And I got chatting with my old mate Noel Hawkes, who has got another book coming out, a book about dub, which is well worth buying. He's already written The Rocksteady, The Scar, Tomento, and Digital, and The Roots. So he's got the whole... from the beginning of Jamaican music covered, and the last one coming out is just called Dub. So big shout out to Noel, and thanks for the Tubby's recordings from 75, even though they're scratchy recordings of a legendary dance. Anyway, no further ado, more Roots music for a Monday morning. Overnight Players, Jack of the Green.

give a shout out to Al Fingers, who was also at Steve's funeral, and nice chatting to him. I haven't seen him for a while. He did he had an exhibition down at the Beacon a few years ago. And also to a guy called Colin Bird, who I knew of but I've never met, and whose dad used to have a record shop in Broadwater Farm in the 70s, and he was a very interesting character, as were the other people that you can imagine. Steve Barrow surrounded himself with interesting characters, and he was a really interesting character himself, and we'll miss him a great deal. Moving on, it's Jimmy Cliff.

0: Scratchy.
1: Yeah, scratchy copy of Jimmy Cliff tune there, Material World. But we can't do much about that. So shout out to Ian Perkins and also to Martin Paul and to Mo Colours. Together they started a venture and launched an album. And I don't have it with me. I just grabbed the bag. I don't have the album anyway, but I got a dub plate of it. But I grabbed the bag of 45s that I was going to take to dub camp. So that's my mistake there, but I will feature it. It'll be out in its entirety on next month's show, so I will feature that quite heavily, and we might even get Mo in to do a short interview. So big shout out to Ian and Martin and Mo Colours for all the work they've done on Herb's Nest Records, and it's available on Bandcamp now. Physical copies soon come. This is from the 12 Tribes people. It's Don Hutchinson. What you gonna do?

As you can see, my selection really is based on 3 hours in front of a massive crowd. So there's no soul music today, I'm afraid, for soul music lovers. And it's really, you'd have to imagine yourself in a field in France. Going to start raving mad, probably. It's Cotton and the Shoes, the Wicked One Away Dub Plate, courtesy of, I'm not even going to say who it's courtesy from.

kicking off a little excursion into Studio One recordings, because of course I packed a lot of them into the bag. You can't go and represent Jamaican music anywhere in the world unless you take Studio One. That's a given. And shout out to Arthur from High Bass Sound System in Paris, who just messaged me with the commiserations and how hard it's hit everybody in France of the cancellation of Dub Camp. He's not certain that they'll recover from it just due to the huge financial losses. So like I said, there's a link on their page on Instagram, and if I get my technical head on a bit later on when I pick my daughter up from work, I'll put a link in my bio on Instagram to donate. But if you want to do it, it's a good thing to do if you can afford to do it. If you can't, well, it's not, you know, nothing you can do. But my help in the future for an institution or a group of people in France who have been behind the success of reggae music over there and in the rest of Europe. Continuing down the Studio One track, watch this.

Pure Studio One. That was Defenders. This is Soul Defenders. I'm not sure of the lineup of either, but they may overlap from about the same time, 70-ish.

0: drum.
1: Yeah, there are three from Studio One now. Defenders, Soul Defenders and Soul Vendors. But the lineup probably not too dissimilar for each tune, all made around the same time. You know, the lineup switched from day to day, whoever was available, etc., etc., etc., whoever was selected for whatever particular reason to stand in or sit in on the session. So, Dennis Brown.

Yeah, that's Dennis Brown. Yeah, I've never known, well, I don't know at this point in time, what label that came out of. Mine is a blank, and I think it's a Matador tune, but I'm not 100% certain. So maybe someone listening will know about, let me know. So this next record up, it is written by Pop Staples after watching black people being dragged off a bus somewhere in the South. And it was during the time of the Martin Luther King marches and all the troubles and the resistance to the, you know, the terrible regime. He switched the TV off and got up and said, why am I treated so bad? And it caught his imagination, and he wrote a song, and it's been covered by several people. And this is the Jamaican instrumental version of it from Lynn Tate and the Jets. I used to collect versions of it, but I don't anymore.

From Treasure Isle. That is that's the studio where that came from. And there's another piece that Sonja Pottinger put out on the same rhythm with just a keyboards cut. And so this show today is should have been recorded and put out earlier, because I'm supposed to be travelling back from France after appearing at Dubcap, which, as you may or not know, was cancelled at the last minute, literally in the evening before it was due to open. So it's all built, everything had been all the money had been spent and it was all ready to go. And the authorities decided it was unsafe because of the weather, and it fell by the wayside. So it's not likely that they're going to recover, but they're going to try. So this is the bag of records. So the selection today is from the records that I would have taken. And so hence there's no soul. It's just a reggae selection for today. And I hope you're enjoying it. And it's a little bit cooler in Bristol today, which we're glad of. And I got not much on until the end of the month, until the 25th, when I'm appearing with Kesh at the Sugarloaf down in Eastern there at the bottom of St. Mark's Road in the daytime, for a daytime party. Me and Kesh and Anastasia, I think, the three of us. And then back at our spiritual home, me and John Stapleton at the Plough for Eastern Standard Time that evening. We've been off for 2 months due to football. And can you imagine that, football? And we gave up the month before that for somebody else to do a gig. So we're back now every week, every month until Christmas, and then we're forwarding on the same as we have done for the last 14 years at the Plough. Eastern Standard Time, always a good night out. Here's Claudius Linton, tune called Crying Time.

Yeah, that's Claudius Linton there. There was an artist who was about in the 70s, made a few tunes, and all of them pretty good. There's another one I got in the box called Bacra Massa, which is about being whipped by a slave master, and then disappeared. And then in the 2000s, maybe the between 2000 and 2010, he was discovered living rough on a beach in near San Francisco, or in San Francisco, by some guys, and they heard his story and helped him out, and you know, got him on his feet a bit, and began to, you know, he began to play music again in some form or other, and then sadly he got ill and died. And it's a very touching story, but a great singer, and that is a wicked tune. I know Digby's got a nice dub plate of that tune. So there you go, Claudius Linton. Watch out for him if you don't know anything about him. Have a little explore and hear the story. So this next one from a good friend of mine who comes to all our gigs, and she's a great singer, and this is her best, well, it's not her best, it's one of her most popular tunes. I'm fortunate enough to have both versions of it. This is the original copy. Sounds of Flea Bite from Kit.

we are tell the whole world, you know, telepathically and physically and mentally and spiritually, we are tell them through this music, yeah. Ryan and I create down in the Western Hemisphere, yeah. Because it have to cover the whole four corner of the world. That man, woman, and pig, they must know themselves. And know who is God. God.

Yes. There's a Broadwater Farm connection chatting to Colin Bird at Steve Burrows' funeral the other day, telling me about Matthew and Flaxseed. They come from Broadwater Farm. And this is a tune they put out last year, I think, or maybe earlier this year. No, last year, with Megumi, the sax player. It's called Megumi Special. It's a wicked tune.

Albert Tomlinson there for Studio One. I'm going to play a couple by Delroy Wilson. Was chatting to Reese from Vantage Hi-Fi a few weeks ago about a tune at Delroy. Well, about a Delroy Wilson tune with a B-side that he had, and he liked the B-side. I'd have got no idea why he likes it, but he does. And so we got to chat about Delroy Wilson tunes. Here's one for he did for Jack Ruby some time ago.

We've had some internet difficulties here, so the live connection has gone down, but no doubt there'll be people listening to us later on. I've been sort of quiet on the mic for the last 15, 20 minutes because I know from messages back in from people listening that it's been lost. But that's a tune there from Johnny Nash that he recorded when he moved to Canada, was in Toronto for the French-speaking population out there, and I was really looking forward to playing that to a big French crowd. But alas, it never came to be. But there'll be an opportunity in the future, I hope. Here's another. This is an old Joe Hicks tune, recorded when he was quite young. And this is by Les Singes Verts, French outfit, and it's Dinah.

Question.

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It might have changed by now. It's set to be hot, but that cool grey cycle was nice. So it's put me into this sort of starting mood like this. Just a few jungle tunes to run. Get us set up.

I'm feeling considerably less chipper than yesterday. 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My daughter's ill and has been sleeping up in my grill. Not that I would change it for anything ever.

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Anyway, we're here, cup of green tea in hand. Tuesday morning, live from Bristol. 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

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Bubblers, rollers. I don't have too many in the stash, so we just have a little touch with these. M-Beat, this one, M-Beat's Mood.

going to split off, segue across. Tuesday morning. We're just into the right frequencies this morning.

when I say right frequencies, I just mean we're going to play like five Jamiroquai songs. And I know you can give me the slow ones.

Can we talk about how we just listened to four perfect songs in a row? Angela, good morning. Listening live. What's up? This one has been sat in my hard drive for a little while. Newish ones. Neil Francis, Hyde. Good morning if you are getting in right now. A little touch under par today. Ill children in the house. So playing tunes accordingly. We do data, feeling it. Good morning. Love to you lot. We had quite an active Monday show yesterday, so it's good to level it out.

Bears in the United States. I apologize for my forthcoming comments. You know you're my dogs. I love it that you listen back every day. And you write messages on SoundCloud. But the USA internet presence over the last few days, and then getting panned by Belgium 4-1 after Trump got involved. That was a little bit delicious, wasn't it?

I've not even been following the World Cup, but that was on my radar. For two reasons. One, because of that and the Trump involvement. But also my friend, actually, I've got a semi-vested interest. My friend works for the USA team. If you saw that video, that picture that went viral before the World Cup of the guy holding the laptop and they all stood around at the water break, that's my friend holding the laptop. He does like set piece analysis and other tactics. Yeah, don't get confused. Neil Francis with an A. This is Neil Francis with an I. Britta, guten Tag. Hello.

I might adjust accordingly, but I might also just stay in this lane. Welcome to Swoo FM. I'm playing tunes. Physically, I'm kind of here. Mentally, I'm also just kind of here. Man, I was hot yesterday.

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One of my favourite things about doing the show is I literally just play my mood. There's no pressure or anything to have the show a certain way. So it's literally just like, how am I feeling today? Let's play that. Whereas obviously commercial radio, they're just told what to play. This is what you're playing. Act like you like it.

Yes, out of man-made. Locked in from Barcelona. Can you do a future Jamiroquai-only show? I probably could. I probably should.

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Voodoo. The best album released in the 21st century. 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

I think we've arrived in the sweet spot there this morning. Now we're sort of... My mood has also hit what could be relaxed, sunny Tuesday morning music. We're all synced up. We're good now. Into the second hour. Good morning.

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Tuesday, thank you.

Theo Parrish, Solitary Flight. Sampling Blade Runner, right? Evangelist.

All right, see you tomorrow. Probably a bit more lively after hopefully a good night's sleep. Catch you later. Have a good Tuesday.

Yes, Super Mario Brothers by the Boston Pops Orchestra. Didn't plan to play this until 20 seconds before the show started. But here it is, an absolute thing of beauty. Played it on the Lifted Icons Christmas Takeover back in December. Yes, out to you, Saffron. I am back. June was a patchy month for me in terms of attendance. But I am here, and I am as unprepared as ever. As I ran out the door, I grabbed my record bag from the cupboard under the stairs. I am yet to discover what's in it. Don't know what I last packed it for. It'll all be good. I did pull some tunes together very last minute and then thought I'd left the stick in the back of my computer, but thankfully that didn't happen. I have got a guest mix from Christoph, but whether I use it today or not depends on how the first hour goes. I might keep that one in the back pocket for a later date. I have got some of the tunes that me and Christoph played at Love International just 6 days ago, Thursday, on the beach stage. Ah, yes, Claude, it feels like a lifetime since I've shouted you out on my show. Where have you been? Where have I been? I know where I've been. At the Bowls Club. But I'm here now, and I'm here till 2 p.m. live and direct. I could call a register. I don't know who's locked in. Let us know. Massive shout out to Ben, who had my coffee ready before I was even in the studio. Yes, that's right. And may I say, that mullet is a thing of absolute beauty. Swiftly turning into the eighth wonder of the world. I say he's like, it's like a mane. He's like Simba in human form. One day all this will be yours, Ben. That's all if he's locked in. Oh, well, that was lovely.

Out to Conroy says, Ben, is Bristol's Pat Sharp? Ben's a guy in his own right, Paul. Alright, he's not anyone's Pat Sharp. Pat Sharp is Funhouse's Ben, if anything. So those of you who remember Funhouse, it took me a minute to remember. It was a 90s kind of kids kind of game show with Gunking and stuff in it, I think, if I remember rightly.

0: big tune, Emergency on Planet Earth, from the eponymously titled Emergency on Planet Earth by Jamiroquai. This one, my favourite Minnie Riperton tune of all time, In a Crowded Field. Baby, This Love I Have, sampled by The Roots and Tribe Called Quest, possibly.
1: May not convey just what I'm feeling.
0: I should know that.
1: I hope

Conroy has sent me a picture of Pat Sharp with the caption, "This is Ben's passport picture." I'm going to say now I'm looking at it, there is some facial similarity, quite apart from the over-the-shoulder length mullet. I might have to get a photo of the two of them next to each other. Well, not that Pat Sharp's here, but you next to the photo of Pat Sharp. Smooth. Claude, trying to clarify, a few things you got mixed up, get your own back with Funhouse. I don't think I did. This one, You Never Know by Rhapsody. There was definitely gunking in Funhouse, was there not? Do you reckon there'll be episodes of Funhouse on YouTube for our younger listeners? Also, was Funhouse the one with the twins? Let me know.

Claude says, I'm in the car and you made me pull over so I can help out, but it doesn't make you do anything. The twins were called Mel and Kim, I think. I don't think so. You'll surely get them confused with the 80s pop act.

there's quite a bit of up-tempo stuff to play today, actually, from the Love International playlist, but we like to warm things in nice and easy on the Feel The Real show, which we'll keep it at this tempo for the minute.

Okay, a volley of information from Claude. So give me this, let's make... I played with Pat Sharp a few times, DJ sets. Come on, baby. Wow. Oh, come on, played a set in Austria. Pat Sharp played after playing 90s rave bangers. I think the twins were there. They're still a unit then after all these years.

Sounds of Eugene Wilde, Got to Get You Home With Me Tonight. I thought it was just Got to Get You Home Tonight. I've got a picture disc of that on 12. Anyway, we've not been together, I don't believe, since we lost Dexter Wansah, which was a few weeks ago. This is not only my favourite Dexter Wansah tune, it's also one of my favourite tunes of all time. Dexter Wansah, R.I.P.

What a tune that is. Sweetest Pain by Dexter Wansow left us about 2 or 3 weeks ago. No, would it been beginning of June, is it? I can't remember. RIP regardless, thank you for making that tune. Gonna keep it on the road, Groove Flex for the minute. This one, The Sounds of the Turned On To by Ladies of the 80s. When I say ladies of the 80s, what I mean is 80s ladies. Same, same.

Right. Sorry for the silence there. This is very domesticated chat. So I've got an appliance repair man at my house currently because my washing machine's not working. Anyway, I left the keys out for him. He turned up. I'd left the wrong keys out, so he couldn't get in. This is all while I've been on the air, so I've then had to call my neighbour, who's feeding her newborn baby, and ask her, could she give the guy the keys? Anyway, he just called me to tell me the washing machine's knackered. So I said, do you mind looking at the tumble dryer? And he's left, so... Anyway, that last tune was turned on to you by the 80s Ladies, and I called them Ladies of the 80s, and as Paul Conroy has just correctly pointed out, because I think it was the album called that as well, the next single was called Ladies of the 80s. But it has made me think of what other bands you could reconstruct their name to give the same meaning, but a different name entirely. And for some reason, the only one I've been able to come up with so far is The Cat Was Killed by Curiosity. I'm sure there's others. My brain just hasn't been engaging because I've been on the phone to appliance repairmans. So if anyone can think of any, then let me know. I'm going to continue to think of them as well. This tune now is Norman Connors. And it is from the album You Are My Starship. And I was going to play the title tune, but I decided it was a little bit too slow. It is a big tune. This one is called The Creator Has a Master Plan. Brackets, peace. Now, what I want to say about this album is that it's called You Are My Starship. Now, if you, those of you who were tuned in last month will know that I played a tune from a Norman Connors album, which the name eludes me momentarily. But the front cover is a picture of Norman in a tuxedo with his hand on a giant porcelain dog while a lady in a nightdress is sat in the swimming pool just in front of him with a glass of champagne in her hand. And I posted that picture on my stories on Instagram for everyone to have a look at. Now, this album has got Norman in a very jaunty sailor's outfit with crisp white shoes, crisp white slacks, a sailor's jacket, a massive white scarf cum cravat and a sailor's hat, and he's on a boat. Now, my question to this would be, the album's called You Are My Starship, but what he's actually on is just a regular ship. Surely he should be on... I mean, a starship, is that like a spaceship? What is a starship? I don't even know. Anyway, I'll post a picture of that anyway. Front cover, Norman on his own, leaning on the hull of the boat, I guess. And the back, he's got a leather jacket on the back. He's got he's leaning at a jaunty angle with his hand on his chin. And there's a lady, again, with a glass of champagne in her hand, stood next to him, looking up at him with a big smile on her face. I'll post both pictures on my stories if you're interested. Christoph, was the tumble dryer okay? Don't leave us hanging. Well, the answer to that is I don't know, because the appliance man had left. I was like, oh, could you have a look? And he goes, well, I guess I could go back. But then I don't know. He's like, are you at the pub? And I said, no, I'm on the radio. And he laughed, and I said I'd call him back after. So I don't actually know is the answer to that, Chris. But what I do know is in the last month, my oven is broken. My washing machine's broken. My tumble dryer's broken. And I've just missed a call from another repairman who's at the Pipe and Slippers, who's phoning to tell me my ice machine is also broken. So that's good news, isn't it?

I was just outside of the studio taking photos of that album cover and realised the song was finishing. This is a shambles, isn't it? It's Feel the Real, live on Swoo, here till 2 p.m. Tato at the controls, kind of.

The Blend by The Herbalizer from Blow Your Headphones. Just got off the phone to the other repairman. Ice machine's knackered, so that's good news. The pipe's been shut for the last week because we've had to have the floors repaired, and a bit of the ceiling fell in the other day as well. Anyway, due to reopen tomorrow, all going to plan. Now the ice machine's knackered. Anyway, this one is a Christoph tune, or it's one of the tunes that Christoph had to play in Love International this week just gone. This one is June Tune by Level 42. Out to Andy Mack with the fire emojis, I'm assuming for the Herbalizer tune.

Matt Swift, I'm assuming again on the Herbalizer. Massive Nissan Micra and Alpine car stereo tune. Inflated skate shoes. Great shout. Sorry, I missed all of that because I was on the phone to my repairman. Plus one for the Herbalizer from George. And thank you, George, and to your wife for allowing the appliance man in to condemn our washing machine. That is kind of wild, isn't it? That I've got two repairmans at my house and my place of work, both at the same time phoning me to say that the thing they've come to repair is not repairable. So in the last...

10 minutes of being on the radio, I've got a kind of hypothetical bill of thousands of pounds for broken appliances. Still, this is a nice tune. Atta Minzu says, no one deals with stress like you do, Pato. And I don't know if that's a compliment or not, because maybe I'm very bad at dealing with stress. I don't know. Yes, Inky, locked in. Shall I do an on-air crowdfunder to help pay for my appliances? I'll set up a Patreon for the radio show, but specifically to buy me a new ice machine and washing machine. I tell you what, laundrettes are not cheap, are they? And also not very convenient because they're not in your kitchen. I don't mind a trip to the laundrette, I'll be honest. Not every day, though.

fairly par for the course in party world. Yeah, I mean, I just spoke to Elliot, who's my repairman for the ice machine, and he said, I don't think I've ever spoken to anyone as lucky as you. And I was like, well, I don't think that's true. I'm certainly not in a self-pitying place right now, but he's the guy I have to call when stuff breaks, and he's been out quite a lot recently. Anyway, it is what it is. Worst things happen at sea. From Minzy, total compliment. All right, cool. Thanks, mate. So, yes, Christoph. finished my surprise... I thought he said... Christoph finished his sunrise session set with this tune, but I read it as finished my surprise set with this. What was the surprise set? Just popping up next to someone's table in the restaurant with a mobile DJ setup. Surprise!

Mermaids, Krakens, Broken Appliances. Not sure whether mermaids and krakens are coming into it, but... Is there anyone else who can have a broken tumble dryer and ice machine at the same time, both ends of the spectrum? I don't know is the answer to that, but it's definitely me right now. And in fact, it's not just that. Broken ice machine, oven's broken, tumble dryer's broken, washing machine now also broken. Spirit still intact. Morale still good. Wondering whether to phone my wife now to break the news to her about our appliances.

Okay, lol, sorry about that. I am fielding a lot of messages at the same time. So the Mermaids and Kraken was clearly to do with the, in reference to the worst things happen at sea. Yes, this is true. Mermaids, Krakens, massive whirlpools, megalodons.

And I'm taking the bad news and batting it back with some jaunty level music. Now, this one, Underappreciated, featuring the Bibio Sound Machine, Peter Matson and Jay Cribb. And this, I think, is new in the last couple of months. That's Winky, so I take it the wife doesn't tune in. Lol, no, she doesn't. I'll be honest with you. I think that she feels that she hears enough of my voice as it is without choosing to hear more of it during her working day. But it's a shame because, you know, I think she'd enjoy the show. Maybe not the news of the last 15 to 20 minutes, but just in general. At you, Katie Bryden. Love of my life. Absolute rock. Thank you. I think it's Matt and Dean, is it? I'm just going back through the messages. Your life falling apart always makes for amazing radio. Well, I guess that is the silver lining. Not so much fun for me. Entertaining for everyone else. I mean, this is all happening in real time. Actually, I'm just going to go and check my car hasn't been nicked while I've been on the air. Hang on 2 seconds.

Christoph questioning why Katie hasn't taken my last name, because it's never come up. She's got a really good last name, Bryden. And also, I call her Bryders. So that'd be weird if it wasn't her name. I always think her parents might find it a bit weird when I call her Bryders in front of them. But she'll always be Bryders.

If you're just tuning in, it's been an eventful 20 minutes. You're listening to Feel The Real live on Swoo, playing tunes and broadcasting, you know, my life kind of falling apart. That's an exaggeration.

vocal mix. This is perfect daytime beach fodder. Out to all of those still going strong at Love International. We did a sort of semi-smash and grab. Arrived Wednesday, left Sunday morning.

know it's a bit of a kind of an epic stretch because it's a week long and people are just kind of coming and going throughout the week. Was absolutely gutted that when we were in the airport waiting to get on the plane to Bristol, I watched Ben Harvey and all of the gang, Keo, Maddie, Josie, all getting off the plane that we were about to get onto to arrive for the second half of the festival. So I didn't get to see them, unfortunately. But just glad to have been able to have gone at all. What a wicked festival that is. What an undertaking. Shouts to Saf. Shouts to Dave Harvey. Shouts to all the crew for creating something that is so just so amazing, really. I think it's the community aspect of it, which I love. All the tribes coming together to create something absolutely wonderful.

just in a continuation of the absolute chaos today, I've just had a call to say there's the delivery. What the hell was that? That wasn't me. I've got a delivery for one of my venues and there's no one there. So I've just had to solve that as well. This has been a challenging hour or so. I'm having a nice time though.

Massive shout going out to the Bristol Beer Factory crew, out to DJ Ben Daly, out to Sam Burrows. Weirdly, I was literally thinking about Ben Daly the moment that I pulled my phone out to look at that message. On a work-related thing.

Brennan and Angela when it comes to love. It's Feel the Real live on SWU. We're here till 2 p.m. So far in the show, I've had a call to say my ice machine's broken. I had a separate call at the same time to say my washing machine's broken and my tumble dryer's broken. My oven's also broken. But as I said before, my spirit remains intact. But if anyone knows where I can rent a commercial ice machine at short notice, let me know.

this one, Envy, It's Alright. And it is all going to be alright. Shouts again to Sam Burrows, come through for me on the ice machine. So we are having problems and solving them live on the air. We're doing it together. But I will also just say to whoever cares to listen, I want to give a massive shout out to the Bristol Beer Factory crew, because they are showing people the way to go about things. Proper, proper people. Walking the walk. And showing the rest of the world how it should be done. So massive love and respect to you lot. And anyone who actually wants to make a difference and makes a difference with the way they go about things day to day. And that deserves a rave horn.

Just repeating this over and over in my head. It's all right. It's all right. It's going to be all right. I've just managed to put those pictures of the You Are My Starship album cover by Norman Connors on the stories. Pato underscore Ranton, I believe, is my Instagram handle. Follow for just me sort of moaning about things. I actually locked myself in a toilet in Bristol Airport last Sunday morning to record a video about how busy it was in the airport. It was unbelievably busy though.

On the subject of ifs, repair man to despair man chat, the real despair comes from the fact that I still have to pay the repairmen, even though the things are not repaired. So yeah, that's kind of despairing, I guess. And then it also just occurred to me that these things were going to happen today regardless, if I was here or not. But the fact that I've been here while it's happened has, I guess, made it better, because I'm doing something that I really enjoy doing, and getting to share it all with you a lot, which is obviously funny. More for you than for me, but you know.

as we toil into Tuesday afternoon. But we do so with a skip in our step. Laughing in the face of adversity through the medium of Boogie and Proto House.

this one, Ken Ishii featuring Metropolitan Harmonic Formulas, which is a great name for whatever it is they are, a band, a harmonic formula, with the classic Can You Feel It? And I had meant to play this at Love International and I forgot, which is annoying. It might not quite have been the right vibe anyway, this is a bit more kind of... it would have been good actually. Anyway, never mind. Go into the playlist for next year.

Okay, over an hour after the initial conversation about Funhouse featuring Pat Sharp and the twins Melanie and Martina Grant, Claude has come back with... Because I said there was gunk in it, and he said there wasn't gunk, it was foam, which I did say was kind of nitpicky of him, really, but he's come back and said, sorry, you was right, lots of gunk as well as foam, and there's a YouTube clip there. I'm kind of hoping, Claude, you've spent the last hour watching old episodes of Funhouse since you last corresponded with me an hour ago. Can you confirm that that's what you've been doing? When I worked in TV, briefly, there were two jobs that I did where I was required to watch old footage of old programmes. I'm trying to think what the first one was. It was like an old... I think it was... do you know what? Oh, do you know what it was? It was Dragon's Den, I believe. And I had to watch old episodes to try and find certain phrases. Now, I'd never watched Dragon's Den before, and I had all these tapes, and I just ended up sitting there just watching them. I'd forgotten what I was meant to be doing. And then another job I did later on, I had to watch old episodes of Howard's Way. I can't remember why. I think I needed to find certain clips. And again, I just got really into it. I just spent my working days just watching episodes of Howard's Way and just kind of getting quite into the characters. Needless to say, I don't work in that industry anymore. Concentration's always been a bit of an issue for me. I like to have 16 different things all going on at the same time. It's a bit like when I have to run the line for my football team if I'm not on the pitch, which I always try and avoid, by the way, because it's a rubbish job. But I always just forget and I'm just watching the game. And then everyone turns around and starts shouting at me. Oh, sorry. Out to the linesman, by the way, because that is a hell of a job, isn't it? I know they've got, like, technology now for it, but even so, you've got to basically be able to have your two eyes looking at two different things at the same time. And you're just going to get, like, barrages of abuse off everybody. Being a linesman is like the sporting equivalent of being a traffic warden, I think. I've just come up with that now, by the way. It's like someone's got to do it, but I don't know, is it worth it for the amount of abuse? You heard that here first on the Feel the Real show. Linesmen are the sporting traffic wardens.

Still talking about Funhouse. Also, the twins have the same surname as me. We could be related. Yeah, could be. Are you? That would be the ultimate plot twist, wouldn't it? DJed in Austria with Pat Sharp, and also the twins are my sisters. Ben, do you know any twins? Do you know any twin sets of twin girls? No? No? Okay. There's an opportunity there for someone if anyone wants to apply for it. I'm not sure what they do. Just completing the Pat Sharp part. Ben, do you even know who Pat Sharp is? No, he doesn't know who he is. He's just nodding his head. He's a young buck.

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I was too busy talking about linesmen and traffic wardens to notice the tune was about to finish. Anyway, this got played on the beach last week. Powwow, Crazy P vocal dub. Asha Puthli, Say She She, Crazy P.

Claude says, totally agree. Don't know what that's on. And back to you talking about stress management. It's where we thrive. Life without stress is an unknown. I'm willing to get to know that life, if I'm totally honest. I'm prepared to give it a go.

In case you're wondering, that was me playing with the noise button whilst live on the radio. Like a child. But once I started, I realised there was no way of me getting out of it without just stopping it abruptly. So that be a lesson to you. Special shout out to Jamie Russell at this point from Hypercolour, who once played the closing set of Sonar for 2 hours and only in the last 5 minutes realised that he'd had the space bass on for the entire set. He didn't notice, and apparently nor did the crowd, so... That's the space, by the way.

Andy Mack, can we get your World Cup thoughts? Yeah, okay. So, yes, England are in a semi-final tomorrow night. Now, when I was 11 in 1990, in the summer I finished primary school going into secondary school, England reached the semi-final of the World Cup and we lost to West Germany on penalties. And that night changed my life, because from that moment onwards, football was all I cared about, and that was the case for football and music.

0: swoon.
1: Tune ran out, my headphones stopped working, so yeah, just to dispense with that mix. I absolutely love this tune, so I don't really want to talk all over it. Thoughts for tomorrow. I honestly couldn't tell you either way. What I do know is the Croatia game, I was like, hang on about, we look decent here. And since then, I've not thought that again. admittedly, I fell asleep halfway through the Mexico game because I was in Ibiza and it was like 4 a.m. and I'd had 30 minutes sleep. I think we've laboured. But if Saka and Rice can be fit and start, and we can get on the front foot, I think we've got a chance. My theory was that while we were playing sort of so-called lesser teams, who are less of a known quantity, and they've just parked the bus, we've struggled to break them down. But in a more open game against players of the similar calibre, it might be a different game. I don't know, we'll see.

This is a jam. I would say you'll hear me playing this a lot this summer, but you won't because I don't really DJ out anymore. But if I do, you'll hear me play this. In fact, I might seek out a booking just so I can play this in the right environment.

And if that isn't a pitch to book me for a gig, I don't know what is. Of course, they do own a pub where we have DJs four nights a week, so I could just slot myself in there, couldn't I? As we round the final bend on the Feel the Real show for the 14th of July, I would recap the show, but there's just been too much to contemplate, really. A lot of appliance-related chat. Surprisingly.

And I think it's also worth reiterating that the hour and a half I've just had in terms of my professional and personal life, if I wasn't here, it might have been like a bit of a rubbish day, but because I'm here, I feel very chipper and upbeat about everything, so there you go. Whether I will in 9 minutes' time remains to be seen. Okay, Andy Mack's come back with his thoughts. Both Argentinian centre-backs are a liability. Have heard they do have one decent player, though, lol. Think we'll win 3-1. Well, their one decent player is also 40 or 39 or whatever. He is still good. Our defence hasn't been enormously convincing, I've got to say. But I would like to see us play with a bit of fluidity. I think that's been lacking a little bit. With a bit of penetration as well. So yes, it remains to be seen. When I think back to Italia 90, we didn't really play that well, in any of the games until the semi-final. And then we played brilliantly and lost. And in a beautiful circle, my son is exactly the same point of life that I was during Italia 90. He's 11, about to start secondary school. And tomorrow night, England are playing in a World Cup semi-final. And where 36 years ago I ended up in tears, I'm hoping the outcome is different for him tomorrow night. And in general thoughts about the World Cup, I don't know what to say. Shambles. Hydration breaks, come on. Absolute corruption all the way through it. Why do we keep ending up with these baddies at the top of FIFA? I'm starting a motion to say Gary Lineker for president of FIFA. Or just someone else decent. We've gone from Sepp Blatter to having this absolute cartoon baddie whose eyes weirdly are just in the wrong place on his face. I don't know what's going on there. Anyway, here's a horror show.

Massive shout out to Pete Lung on this one. Manziel, It's Over, the Masters of Work remix. Feel the Real, we'll be back. Ooh, in a couple of weeks. Every second and fourth Tuesday of the month, 12 till 2pm. Have a lovely rest of your day. Best of luck to anyone supporting his team in the semi-finals tonight and tomorrow. A reminder, the Pipe and Slippers is reopening at 5pm tomorrow after a 10-day closure. Come and see us.

0: this.
1: Banging show, mate. Thank you. Big love. 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Thank you for making it so enjoyable. At to Andy Mack, thank you. Until next time, come on, you England lion, lion, lion. Just vocalising the emojis there. Thank you, mate. Thank you to Claude as well. I think he's still sat watching old episodes of Funhouse. But he's meant to be at work. Out to Ben Daly and Sam and the Bristol Beer Factory crew. Thanks for coming through. Out to Saffron, out to Minzy. Out to Sandy. And out to Paul Conroy, and also out to my repairmans. Unfortunately, they were unable to repair today, only condemn. But I guess that's just

Hello, hello. You are listening to Safiya on Swoo FM. Hope everyone is having a good Tuesday so far.

Coming up today, I've got some lovely house music for you. Bit of house, bit of techno. Gonna bring it up a little bit later.

This track is called Storm by Joaquin Corcel. I hope I said that right. Out to Tash for sending this one over.

This track is called Ticklish. It's the lovely mix by, and I've had to look up the pronunciation, David Booning, I think is the correct pronunciation of the artist's name. And this is from the Moonbathed and Sunkissed EP. I think I've got one more from this EP.

This track in now is called Pork Chop Express. It's the original mix by my angels, my darlings, PBR Street Gang. Much love to you guys always. And much love to everyone who was at Wildwood Festival this past weekend. Special shouts for Tom for getting us involved. Paradisco did a triple header, double set on Friday, one set on Sunday. Thoroughly enjoyed. But yeah, out to PBR every time.

such a good track. I think I pulled this off a Nightmares on Wax. It was like a RA live set from maybe 2018, 2019. I think it was that set. I'm now questioning myself because I feel like maybe this came out more recently than that. That might have been a complete lie. Either way, great tune.

have lots of really cute track names today. This one is Funky Fungi by Felipe Gordon. Yes, Felipe Gordon. Sorry, I kind of trailed off at the end there because I was like, is that right? That was correct. I think I found this one in my Night Tales prep era. Played at Night Tales a couple weeks back before Dan Swindle. Love Night Tales. Such a lovely venue, lovely crowd. And to warm up for Dan Swindle again, what a treat. Love those guys.

And lest we forget, Paradisco have our own boat party this year. Very exciting. Luke Una on the headline. Stage Splits went out last week. Head to our Instagram if you're wondering which day is going to be your favourite. I have to say, Saturday Beach Stage is strong.

This whole EP has really cheeky names. I like it. This is another one from the Moonbathed and Sunkissed EP. This track is called Rubbing Jeans. It's the Black Leather Belt Mix by Philip Clue.

just over the halfway mark now. You're listening to Sophia on Swoo FM. Hope you're enjoying the show. I've brought the tempo up a little bit.

no doubt that we created a sound called house. Created a sound called house. 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

think this one is only available digitally. So yeah, head to Bandcamp. EP is called Make a Romance. All very, very good tunes. This one made the cut for today's playlist.

This is another track from the EP I mentioned earlier, Squash. This is a Reflex Blue remix. Reflex Blue remix. Oh my goodness, my words. 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

with you. That was an unexpected vocal in the tune I was mixing out, but oh well, we move. This one in now is called Blah Blah by Circus Operandi. Nice little bouncy number.

0: every day at 7 a.m.
1: It kind of sounds like Anthony Bourdain. I could be wrong, and I've not actually looked it up, but I'm into it.
0: Here's how you butter the toast.
1: It does sound like him.
0: I have breakfast every day at 7 a.m.
1: Sadly, I'm not really a breakfast girl. I love breakfast food, but I don't know, I'm just never hungry at that time. Definitely not 7 a.m.
0: By the time he reached home, it was still barely past 7 a.m. The world looked clean, untouched, as if the night hadn't happened. Except he could feel it humming softly under his

And just in case you missed it earlier, you can catch me playing at Love International, opening the beat stage on Saturday, 11th of July. And then 2 days afterwards, Paradisco on the seas, the high seas. All aboard the Argonauty. Much love if you've tuned in. I got one more song for you now, and I'm going to take it to a bit of disco, because why not? Finish on a high.

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1: Someone on the phone. 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
1: 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So what's up? 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
1: Yeah?
2: Yeah.
1: You like it?
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3: 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This is Room Service Recordings with Galagos. We are coming in hot, just like the weather. Shout out to Captain Longnose.

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We do what we can.

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0: course, festival season is upon us. You can catch me at a few festivals this summer. Shambhala, Stairway. Of course, Kambai, which is at the end of the summer. When festival season rolls around, it never fails to amaze me with the heat that we got on now. 35 outside. See people down the pyramid stage at Glastonbury Festival, you know, on a heat wave, and they're like, wow, that's like, I'm a bit peckish. Like, why you would be peckish at Glastonbury if you're doing it right? Who knows? But anyway, and they're like, I'm just going to go get a giant Yorkshire pudding with roast beef in like... in 30 degree heat. So this one's going out to all the giant roast giant Yorkshire pudding roast beef people. This one in particular
1: special for you.

I've really been loving this one recently. It's David Brown, Feel Love, Sherman Rogers mix. Obviously. Yeah, I just love it. It's like really progressive. It's no like boring standard formula. And there's some, I'm going to play it right the way through because there's some amazing vocals that come in near the end. There's probably some people scratching their chin out there going, boring. But yeah, that's it. Like, this is what I love. This is what you're going to hear. It's all FM, room service.

0: only just come onto the radar, these people, or person, or human, I don't know. B1980. Yeah, B1980, like really good, kind of punky, acidy, trashy stuff.
1: I love it, me.

I would just like to take this moment to apologise to all the fans and listeners around the world. I have actually relapsed in terms of using reverb. It was a big problem for me in my 20s, using reverb. But actually, having relapsed the last few days, I'm actually embracing it. And I'm actually here for the reverb. I would like to hear your stories. If you have any kind of wisdom or tales about learning to embrace being a reverb addict. And I'd just like to know that I am now actually happily a member of the reverb community. Thank you.

0: You are locked into Swoot FM, room service with Galagos. Slow it down.
1: I ain't afraid, mate. I played a gig on the weekend just gone, and well, I've got a little bit more time than, like, you know, 2 hours. If I've got, you know, 3, 4, 5 hours, I'll go up and down. And I tell you what, like, there's nothing more that bores me to tears than seeing a DJ be given 5 hours to play, and they just play the same tempo throughout the entire set. I'd rather be at home on the couch. So, if you're a DJ out there, and you got the cojones, man, dig a little deeper in the tempo range.

my radio show here because it's so anxiety inducing. Obviously, like, you know, this is an FM radio show, so you can't have swearing on it before the watershed, which is like 9 p.m. Which means, like, in the past, when I've had to play hip hop, I've got to comb through every tune and shout out to Felix Joy because I know that he also does this and did this. Well, it probably takes up half of his life. Like, reversing swear words. So that's why you don't hear much hip-hop. Basically, all I listen to every day is hip-hop all day long. Like, I know I'm known for being a, you know, an electronic artist, as it such, as it were. but you don't really notice that. You don't notice how much kind of like profanity and swearing goes into early hip-hop records. I mean, obviously, you know it's there. We all remember the parental advisory sticker. But when you actually start to, like, go through and listen to the records and try and take out swearing, it just becomes impossible. Like, I don't know. I remember trying to, like, clean up a Wu-Tang, some Wu-Tang records to play. It's impossible. You basically just get silence for about 30 seconds and then, yeah! And then just like kind of a few more words. And then, yeah, it's just impossible, but yeah. So that's why you don't hear too much hip hop from me on the early time show.

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I hardly ever give out track listings, not because I'm lazy, not because I'm a gatekeeper, but because sometimes there's a little bit of a reward in searching out those records.

Shout out to Ben Misa. Misa. moving into his own place because he's sick of living with teenagers, apparently. Think of all the stuff you can do in your own yard that's very loud.

This is an interesting artist I found in the back alleys of Soulseek. Someone else's folder. The Irresistible Force, they're called. It's kind of a lot of dub and stuff, but yeah, right up my street. I really dig it. So this is called Symphony in E by Irresistible Force. Oh, wow, Beethoven, yeah?

coming up in a couple of minutes. We've got a Swoo World First. I will be opening on air live one of the free packets of football stickers that they give out in M&S. And I'm not even interested in football.

0: Yes, yes, this is Room Service with Galagos on SWU FM, doing a special World Cup segment now. I don't hate football, I don't love it. Like, it can be good. I've got some really good memories in my life of watching kind of, whenever it gets to like a tournament, like the Euros or the World Cup, it's fun. It's fun to get together with your mates. And when football's good, it can be amazing. But most of the time, it bores me to tears. However, it is the World Cup, World Cup fever. And I had just a little bit of money in my bank account the other day. Just tied me over enough to get more than a tin of Heinz baked beans. And so I thought, you know what? I'm just going to pop down M&S. You know, I got the money. They've got the same food as Lidl, but I want to spend more. I want to spend more on my packet of carrots than I do down Lidl, because it makes me feel good, makes me feel better. No, it doesn't. But no, I thought I went down there for a little treat. And if you spend over, I think it's something like somewhere in between 1,500 and kind of £3,000 in there, you get a free sticker. You get a free sticker pack, you know. And we all know that Pokemon's all the rage now. You know, peak. You know,
1: back in my day,
0: stickers are all the rage now. You know, like should have kept hold of your old Pokemon cards and all that. But anyway, I spent 1,700 pounds there. So they gave me a free official England sticker collection. And I'm going to open it on air. And the reason I'm going to open it on air is because I was in the car with my old man the other day. You can hear that rip there. Wait, here we go. Can you hear that? Wait. There we go. That's just to prove that it's real. I was in the car with my old man and he was like, "You don't know." And he wasn't saying it directly to me. He goes, "Oh, you just don't know the England players these days." Like, just like, and do you know what? It's like, throughout my life, I never really followed football. But I always knew who kind of was in the team. You know, Rooney, Beckham. You know, there's always like kind of people you know. And now, like, I just literally don't know anyone. Like, apart from like, Harry Kane, that's it. That's who I know, Harry Kane. Oh, hey! Now, and I'm saying this now, live on air, right? I've just taken the sticker packs out. Harry Kane is the first one. We've got Shiny Edition Harry Kane. Anthony Gordon. No idea who that is. He looks like he should be working the waltzers down a fairground ride. Phil Foden looks like he was in bottom set maths. And the last one is Dan Burn. Dan Burn looks like a rugby player who's been cosplayed into an English footballer. And so there we go. That's a SWU world first there. We've got the phone lines are literally going ballistic. Like literally burning up, red hot. So yeah, there we go. So, you know, kind of point proven or not, I knew one of them, Harry Kane. I believe he's the captain. Dan Burn, Phil Foden, and Anthony Gordon. I really feel sorry for Anthony Gordon, actually. He just looks a bit tacky, to be honest. But anyway, this is SWU FM, Room Service Recordings. Let's keep it moving.

Wow, such an amazing... I was about to swear then. But Rising High Collective, No Deeper Love, gorgeous record.

coming into the last 15 minutes now. From room service, myself, Galagos, Smooth FM. You just never know what we're going to finish on. We're going to finish on something a little bit different. I'm going to find something quite a bit different. And as I've been reminded, it's actually an England game tonight. The sport I love so much. But according to G-Man, apparently all the tables are full, so I can't be there. I'm going to give you a shoe-in, boy.

the last one from me, Galagos, Room Service, Swerve FM, and this one is actually from me, forthcoming with a great remix from Shiro. This one's called Time Is Any Time.

Once again, a shout out to the Shrew. I love the Shrew. Not many people know who the Shrew is, but some people know who the Shrew is, and I love the Shrew. She loves shrewing. I'm here for her to be shrewed with. And shout out once again to Captain Longnose.

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This is me just saying, when it hits the ground.

to the end of the show now. You've been listening to Daisy Moon live in the studio at Swoo FM. This one, brand new from The Trip, it's called Big Buzz. It's the Liquid Earth remix. We'll see you same time next month.

Hello, this is Finlay Shakespeare, back on air with Swoo FM, taking you through the next couple of hours with electronic music and more from far and wide. This coming up now, this is new stuff from Clara Lewis, her forthcoming record for Editions Mago called Opening, and this is the first track, Ta Min Hand.

the first work from a new Doppler effect related project. The group is called Atto Second, and that's their first release, Exobiology, now up on Bandcamp. Coming now is Auguste Victrinetti with Machina Eterna. This is from her release, Dance Alone.

That's new work from Somatic Responses off their most recent release called Operational Ambivalence. That track is New Shift. And coming up now, this is TM404 with, would you believe it, 202-303-303-303-808. It's the fifth track off the big Roland Dubfest they released a few years back.

0: All right, carrying on the Gerald Donald theme, that's the ARPANET Terraformation Quanta remodel of Terraformer's Warning by Shorescape Renegade. That came out on Trezor quite recently. And now an absolute classic, this is Future with Future Jax.
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Vinch, recently reissued by Trezor, I believe. And coming up next, this is the first track off the wholly untitled album by Background. That's Missing the Sea, by the way. Available on Bandcamp and also available as a kind of visual album, I guess, on YouTube with visuals from Cinema AV and Processing.

Yeah, another one to wake you up with. That's Seam Ripper by Parts and Labour from their latest record, Set of All Sets. That's our first stuff in 20 years. And now this is Alligator, new music from Battery Operated Orchestra from their forthcoming album, Sea View, Soft Rains.

0: available now from his label Tonal Shifts. And up next, this is the Durruti Column with Scammer. Again, their first new music for, I think, more than a decade now. This is available to pre-order.
1: And I'm just this fucking elephant in the white room cells, the shop is shifting balls. Tells rules, applies all the wild times, the change, baby, raves, rock, look down, and blast it. I still skip this expertise of hurting fields, slippy heels, mid heel, break deals, the wheeling of the tracker, hacker, clever, clever. No wars, never knew war at all. Walk smaller, smaller, more crawl, crawl, busted backwards, off to down, fall, pacer. Waste, paper, thin, thin, skin, thin. Bust up, back, soft, down, full face of waste, paper, thin, thin, skin, thin. Why don't you not never know? You are yes man, scammer, sort of stammer, hammer. You are yes man. You're a useless gammer, stammer, stops a hammer, holding on to you. No, you know, we don't know you at all. Never so clever, to never so clever, it's not nice and pay price, don't know. School door, daunting, pointing, worthless, worthless. And lessons learned, that you have not earned any place. Haze the space that you don't care, cause I don't care.

rhythm mix of Heatwave. And to play us out, coming up next is Gentle On My Mind by Doublespeak, the collaboration between Vince Clark, Neil Arthur and Benj. I'll be back next month. Cheers for listening in.

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1: 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Back for another month. 2 hours of dub plate business up ahead. Getting deep, dark, and dangerous this month. Yeah, as always. This one's a new one with Limbs.
2: What we doing? We're shelling. Any stage, any rave. 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
1: Enjoy the ride. 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